0: 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I drink much more than I ought to drink, because it brings me back you.
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sing the streets a serenade, laying everybody low with a love song that he made. 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Juliet says, hey, it's Romeo, you nearly give me a heart attack. He's underneath the window,